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Ventura Medic, engine 34. 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

begins in 52 minutes, 1252, Falls, Leisure Village, 13330, Village 13. 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
0: Copy that. We have one patient for you. We're walking over to our engine right now.

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Westbound 101, just north of Dula.

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0: 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We have nothing visible southbound from Seacliff.
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1: 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Engine 42, medic 434, downgrade. 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
0: Victor 47 and now 44.

0: Okay. Attention 31 Medical 42, a person 631 Oakland.
1: Okay. 472 from Medicaid 6 and OB on the north side. 472, guys.

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1: 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We'll handle it. 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
0: That is 435 on duty. 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

0: Are we counting into 144, vehicle fire, northbound 101, south of Hampshire?
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0: 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Thank you for taking the script.

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0: Can you inform OPD 1E street closure southbound Oxnard Boulevard north of Phoenix?
1: Germany, there were events at PD, street closure southbound Oxnard and just north of Phoenix.

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26, medic engine 151. I 126, medic risk engine 27. Medic 423, battalion 19, EMS 63, TC heavy, eastbound 126, APEC.

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0: copter,
1: please.
0: Ventura 26, request for copter.

0: Center unit, respond to TC Heavy, eastbound 126 at Peck. In 22 Center. Studio from CHP, possibly off the freeway in the right-hand shoulder in the grass. Officer reported eastbound 126 just west of Peck.
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445, turn 41 on 2. Go ahead for 445. You can, oh, never mind, you're on 2. I was going to say you can downgrade, but I see you.

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Medic Risk Engine 31, I-30 Medic 446, TC, northbound 101, north of Hampshire.

0: in 132 from Bedford Street and 31.
1: I'm 31 Bay.
0: Thank you, Tony. You guys are coming northbound on the 101.
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0: 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Truck 8, we're attaching to the other TC on Hill and C. Truck 180, cancel.
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0: Okay, you want to throw up that exit 683, you make contact with OPC here at Durley Park. It's not the same incident.
1: 683, copy. We are on just possibly if the accident looks like it's popping the old day, so there is one thing.
0: 683. Truck 81 from 160.
1: That's truck 81.
0: I think it should have been right there in front of that school. It's pretty minor.
1: Hold it down. How are you looking at
0: it? Yeah, Abraham, that's the one. Thanks, guys.
2: Central 75.

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1: To the non-injury GPS, whoever they are, still requesting OPD. You can update their location. They're going to be in the alley just west of 520 Hill Street.
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